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0: 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In sequenza continua. I see a ship in the harbor. I can't unshallow bay. Radio Gibson.
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2: Hey, ho, here she go. Either a little too high or a little too low. No self-esteem and vertigo. She thinks she's made of candy.
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